0: 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So you've been listening to Ozone Makoto's 1986 album, Now You Know.
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0: I don't remember that one in the nursery rhyme. But...
1: 3匹の小豚ですよね。日本でカステラのコマーシャルで3匹の小豚がカーテン越しに踊る、カーテンの前に踊るっていうのがあったから、それ3時のおやつは文明堂っていうのが、それかなとちょっと思ったり、でも定かではないです。すいません。
0: Well, I was thinking the, on the toes. This little pig went to market. This little pig stayed at home. Yes, but whatever. Okay, so...Thank you for listening, and we'll be back again next time with more
1: Smiley Jazz.

0: Fragments of the ordinary collide. Dialogue evolves. It transforms into deliberate design.
1: We are rearranging pieces. We're exploring what happens when we finally touch.
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off. Stop lying for these niggas. Stop lying to yourself. I know the real you. Holler when they form and they lose the costume. You need to chill. Okay. We running from the targets in the back in the day. And now they rocking the R. Now they tracking the dog. Acting a fool, acting a ball. We back in the park. Yo. But I'm still running.

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This program is brought to you by The Orchard Japan, Bacardi Japan, Seipa, 他。

Pilot The Original. This program is brought to you by Pilot Corporation.

great songs always have a story worth telling. J-Wave 京都芸術大学 Song Stories